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3: 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Come in, Mr. Rubin, sir.
4: This is Cold Air Home Base. What's it like up there, Jesse?
3: Amazing, sir. I'm so glad I came up with the idea of a cold air balloon.
4: Well, I did tell you to get us noticed.
3: Oh, they noticed, sir. I'm throwing paper airplanes from up here. Everyone's waving.
4: Don't forget to wave back, Jesse. You're our ambassador of goodwill.
3: And since Cold Air specializes in keeping all the hot air out of your home, this balloon is the perfect symbol for keeping you cool.
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3: 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Just hit this button. And up we go.
4: Sounds like nothing could possibly go wrong.
3: Just wish I knew how to land this thing.
4: Read the manual.
3: Great idea, sir. 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
4: Maybe skip ahead a bit.
5: Call Cold Air because we can.
3: Here we go, sir. How to land.
4: What's it say?
3: Oh, no. I tore out the next page. Remember that paper airplane, sir?
4: Well, what goes up, Jesse?
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4: 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Come in, Mr. Rubin, sir.
5: This is Cold Air Home Base. What's it like up there, Jesse?
4: Amazing, sir. I'm so glad I came up with the idea of a cold air balloon.
5: Well, I did tell you to get us noticed.
4: 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I'm throwing paper airplanes from up here. Everyone's waving.
5: Don't forget to wave back, Jesse. 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
5: If you say so.
4: 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And up we go.
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4: Great idea, sir. 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
2: 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Come in, Mr. Rubin, sir.
3: This is Cold Air Home Base. What's it like up there, Jesse?
2: Amazing, sir. I'm so glad I came up with the idea of a Cold Air Balloon.
3: Well, I did tell you to get us noticed.
2: Oh, they noticed, sir. I'm throwing paper airplanes from up here. Everyone's waving.
3: 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You're our ambassador of goodwill.
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3: If you say so.
2: 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Just hit this button. And up we go.
3: Sounds like nothing could possibly go wrong.
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3: Read the manual.
2: Great idea, sir. 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
2: 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How to land.
3: What's it say?
2: 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I tore out the next page. 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

0: Hot Air Balloon 1 to Cold Air Home Base. Come in, Mr. Rubin, sir.
1: This is Cold Air Home Base. What's it like up there, Jesse?
0: Amazing, sir. I'm so glad I came up with the idea of a cold air balloon.
1: Well, I did tell you to get us noticed.
0: Oh, they noticed, sir. I'm throwing paper airplanes from up here. Everyone's waving.
1: Don't forget to wave back, Jesse. You're our ambassador of goodwill.
0: And since Cold Air specializes in keeping all the hot air out of your home, this balloon is the perfect symbol for keeping you cool.
1: If you say so.
0: And it's so easy to fly. Just hit this button. And up we go.
1: Sounds like nothing could possibly go wrong.
0: Just wish I knew how to land this thing.
1: Read the manual.
0: Great idea, sir. Let's see here. Congratulations on your purchase of the SkyMaster 5000 hot air balloon.
1: Maybe skip ahead a bit.
2: Call Cold Air because we can.
0: Here we go, sir. How to land.
1: What's it say?
0: Oh no. I tore out the next page. Remember that paper airplane, sir?
1: Well, what goes up, Jesse?
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Oh, is it La Casa Check It In? All right, we're going to find out what's trending on TikTok. I got some birthday shout-outs coming up. If you want to call the bow line and request a little birthday shout-out, call me real quick here, 1-844-265-4631, and I'll play it back on the radio. Of course, we're definitely talking about the Vaqueros. We're definitely talking about my Texans. Oh, man, 0-2, hijo, man. And Cowboys already calling? Yeah. All right, I'll answer the phone line. I'll take it for the Cowboys. All right, you guys won, Cowboys. Plus, thank you for downloading the Radio Para Mi app. All right, got my cafecito, and let's go with más música. More music in the mornings. Let's go. 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

don't know if this makes sense, but you're my hallelujah. 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Girl, you know I got you, us, trust. A couple things I can't spell without

0: Oh, yeah. Giving out the good vibes every morning. And welcome to the Boat Corona Show here on Ultra 90.1. Oh, no. If you don't know, my mom's a big Cowboys fan. I'm a big Texan fan. And she's calling in. Hello?
1: Hey, mijo.
0: ¿Qué pasó, mom?
1: I gotta tell you something. How about those Cowboys? Mijo, how about those turkeys?
0: Híjole. I'm hanging up on you, mom. Bye. What's up, man, mom? All right, back to the music.

0: Happy Tuesday, September 22nd. All right, let's open up the Facebook page at Bo Crew on the Radio. We got Leroy calling the bowl line. Yeah, let's get him on here. Got the birthday song, Psychic Super Share with Horoscopes, 1-844-265-4631. That's 1-844-BOW-LINE-1. Let's go straight to the bowl line. All right, good buddy, you're on the air.
1: This is Leroy Rios, man. Send a shout out to my grandbabies, Azalea and Lelia Perez, and my grandbaby Tiny, and all my other kids over there, man. That's me, Marie, Nancy, Joe, and Little Albert.
0: All right, you got it. Gotta say happy birthday también to Jose Zamora, Yvonne Castillo, Rosalinda Ramirez, Silvia Ramirez, Yvonne Villarreal, Joseph G, Maria Suarez. Let's see, you got Ruben Cervantes, Francis Flores, Martha Garza, Roland Castillo, Annie Gonzalez, Frank Hernandez, and finally, Martha Garza, along with Fernando Solis and Levon Ramirez, Terry Munoz, Sylvia Mata.

0: and very determined. 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
1: Okay.
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0: side, to the west side, to the north side, to the south side. Time for bold, tender sports. Come on, let's go.
1: Yes, a thousand times yes.
0: All right, Astros, you guys are taking on Seattle now. Oh, man. Rangers, you guys are taking on the New York Mets. Still a tight race. A ver qué pasa. Hijo, man. All right, NBA, pretty quiet in the NBA for the Spurs, for the Rockets, and for the Mavericks. NFL, we got a game on Thursday. Don't forget Prime. I got to get my password for my deal, man. Falcons against the Packers, okay? Of course, on Sunday, my Texans take on Indy, the Colts, and Cowboys. Cowboy fans in Rio de Janeiro. Yeeko, man, taking on the Ravens. Wow. And there you go. That is Sports with Bo, because Bo knows sports. Now back to playing the best music. Suele!

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3: 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Come in, Mr. Rubin, sir.
4: This is Cole Air Home Base. What's it like up there, Jesse?
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4: Well, I did tell you to get us noticed.
3: 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Everyone's waving.
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4: A federal judge in the Brownsville area has dismissed a request by some activists to block a land swap between SpaceX and the Lower Rio Grande National Wildlife Refuge. An interesting program developing at the Hidalgo County Health Office, announcing they're forming a medical reserve corps, folks to receive training to assist in emergency preparedness, vaccination clinics, and community health outreach. A huge economic note for Houston pharmaceutical giant Eli Lilly, saying they're going to be building a $6 billion manufacturing facility in Houston. Saying they owe Wendy's Corporation $25 million, one of the largest franchisees, operating 314 Wendy's across 15 states with almost 9,000 employees, saying they need to file for Chapter 11 bankruptcy. President Trump saying he plans to establish a federal AI force and appoint a dedicated AI czar. Today's the last day of summer. It's the fall equinox. It's the final race to the finish. The Rangers and Astros neck and neck. Catch the Astros tonight, 8:10 broadcast on 710 AM Radio KURV. It's National White Chocolate Day. It's also National Ice Cream Cone Day. You're going to need it to cool down. Again, triple-digit temperatures expected today with a possible thunderstorm somewhere in South Texas. 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
0: Because of you, 956? Yeah, this is Ultra 90.1. More music on the morning show with Big Bad Bo. Let's go!

Good morning, Ultra listeners. What's up? It's Big Bad Bo on the way. We got a little sports coming up. All right, heads up, my Ultra listeners, all my vaqueros, and listen to us because we broadcast every home and an away game. It's a bye week, so no game this week. Of course, the next time they play will be October 3rd. We're going to be taking East Texas A&M. Oh, that's scoreboard.

A&M. Oh, that's scoreboard W right there, man. Right, Vaqueros? Oh, yeah, yeah, yeah. October 3rd, 6 p.m. All right, as we get closer to the event, I'll talk about it. Get ready. Puro Vaqueros from your Ultra 94.1 station. Let's go. Mas Musica, the morning show. Let's go.

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1: 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The Cowboys won.
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1: Buenos días.
0: Hola, pues, compadre. Thanks for calling. And I'll hang up on him. Bye.

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3: From the studios of Newstalk 710 KURV, I'm Sergio Sanchez, and this is your Ultra 90.1 News Break, made possible by Mercedes-Benz of Harlingen. A federal judge in the Brownsville area has dismissed a request by some activists to block a land swap between SpaceX and the Lower Rio Grande National Wildlife Refuge. An interesting program developing at the Hidalgo County Health Office, announcing they're forming a medical reserve corps. Folks to receive training to assist in emergency preparedness, vaccination clinics, and community health outreach. A huge economic note for Houston pharmaceutical giant Eli Lilly, saying they're going to be building a $6 billion manufacturing facility in Houston, saying they owe Wendy's Corporation $25 million. One of the largest franchisees, operating 314 Wendy's across 15 states with almost 9,000 employees, saying they need to file for Chapter 11 bankruptcy. President Trump saying he plans to establish a federal AI force and appoint a dedicated AI czar. Today's the last day of summer. It's the fall equinox. It's the final race to the finish. The Rangers and Astros neck and neck. Catch the Astros tonight, 8:10 broadcast on 710 AM Radio KURV. It's National White Chocolate Day. It's also National Ice Cream Cone Day. You're going to need it to cool down. Again, triple-digit temperatures expected today with a possible thunderstorm somewhere in South Texas. Stay current with all the news and talk of your day. 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Ultra 90.1.

Good morning. I see you. I'm watching you. What's up, Ultra listeners? Welcome to the Boat Crawl Show. Tuesday morning. Hey, first of all, thank you so much for downloading the Radio Para Mi app. It is absolutely free. Yeah, go to the App Store, the Radio Para Mi app, and that way you can lock up Ultra 90.1. And then, of course, have you seen our Facebook page? We've been posting up a lot of videos on our Facebook page. So thank you for all the likes. We appreciate their Ultra listeners. Gracias, gracias, gracias. All right, back to the music. La Mañanita. Súbele.

0: Happy Tuesday, September 22nd. All right, let's open up the Facebook page at Bo Crew on the Radio. We got Leroy calling the bowl line. Yeah, let's get him on here. Got the birthday song, Psychic Super Share with Horoscopes, 1-844-265-4631. That's 1-844-BOW-LINE-1. Let's go straight to the bowl line. All right, go buddy, you're on the air.
1: This is Leroy Rios, man. Send a shout out to my grandbabies, Azalea and Lelia Perez, and my grandbaby, Tiny.

0: Roland Castillo, Annie Gonzalez, Frank Hernandez, and finally, Martha Garza, along with Fernando Solis and LaVon Ramirez, Terry Munoz, Sylvia Mata. Happy birthday, everyone. All right, Psychic Super Sharon, we are ready for your horoscope. What you got?
1: 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Their challenge this year is to be a little more conscious with follow through.
0: Okay.
1: Have a great day, everyone. And don't forget to wish upon your favorite star. Because you

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3: 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Come in, Mr. Rubin, sir.
4: This is Cold Air Home Base. What's it like up there, Jesse?
3: Amazing, sir. I'm so glad I came up with the idea of a Cold Air Balloon.
4: Well, I did tell you to get us noticed.
3: Oh, they noticed, sir. 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Everyone's waving.
4: Don't forget to wave back, Jesse. 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
3: And since Cold Air specializes in keeping all the hot air out of your home, this balloon is the perfect symbol for keeping you cool.
4: If you say so.
3: 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And up we go.
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4: Read the manual.
3: Great idea, sir. 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
4: Maybe skip ahead a bit.
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3: Here we go, sir. How to land.
4: What's it say?
3: 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I tore out the next page. Remember that paper airplane, sir?
4: Well, what goes up, Jesse?
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0: 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Giving out the good vibes every morning. And welcome to the Boat Corona Show here on Ultra 90.1. Oh, no. If you don't know, my mom's a big Cowboys fan. I'm a big Texan fan. And she's calling in. Hello?
1: Hey, mijo.
0: ¿Qué pasó, mom?
1: I gotta tell you something. How about those Cowboys? Mijo, how about those turkeys? Those Texans.
0: Híjole. I'm hanging up on you, mom. Bye. What's up, Ed, mom? All right, back to the music.

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4: 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A federal judge in the Brownsville area has dismissed a request by some activists to block a land swap between SpaceX and the Lower Rio Grande National Wildlife Refuge. An interesting program developing at the Hidalgo County Health Office, announcing they're forming a medical reserve corps, folks to receive training to assist in emergency preparedness, vaccination clinics, and community health outreach. A huge economic note for Houston pharmaceutical giant Eli Lilly, saying they're going to be building a $6 billion manufacturing facility in Houston, saying they owe Wendy's Corporation $25 million. One of the largest franchisees, operating 314 Wendy's across 15 states with almost 9,000 employees, saying they need to file for Chapter 11 bankruptcy. President Trump saying he plans to establish a federal AI force and appoint a dedicated AI czar. Today's the last day of summer. It's the fall equinox. It's the final race to the finish. The Rangers and Astros neck and neck. Catch the Astros tonight, 8:10 broadcast on 710 AM Radio KURV. It's National White Chocolate Day. It's also National Ice Cream Cone Day. You're going to need it to cool down. Again, triple-digit temperatures expected today with a possible thunderstorm somewhere in South Texas. Stay current with all the news and talk of your day. 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

Wow, where did the time go? Hijo, man, what's up, Ultra listeners? Big Bad Ball about to head out here. Double J, you ready? All right, Double J is ready to take over. Of course, we got the whole crew right here at Ultra 94.1. First of all, thank you guys for downloading the Radio Para Mi app. Thank you guys for following me also at Boat Corona Radio. Thank you guys for hitting me up on the boat line. This is my Anita. I love that you guys request your favorite song. I try to squeeze them in as soon as I get them. So thank you, Ultra listeners. Hey, tomorrow we'll talk about the Vaqueros. Oh, yeah. Hey, man, we got it going on, right? And, of course, check out our Facebook page. We've been posting up a lot of stuff, so make sure you give us a lot.

lot of likes, okay? You guys be safe. Thank you so much. As always, when the kids walk out the door, make sure you always grab them, give them a big kiss, and tell them what you love them. All right, I'll catch you guys tomorrow at 6 a.m. I'm out. Take it easy.

Ultra 90.1, only those good vibes, and it's about that time for some showbiz news, man. Let's get this set up and find out what in the world is going on. Let me hit this real quick. What is going on with the famous people? All right, let me see who I got here. First up, Travis Kelce. He set a new record during the Chiefs versus Colts game on Sunday for the most yards after a catch with 6,288. The record was previously held by Marshall Faulk with 6,230. Shaquille O'Neal is an honorary FBI special agent after graduating from the FBI National Academy. And Orlando Bloom and real-life sisters Kate and Rooney Mara share some kind of intimate scene in the upcoming movie Bucking. For Bucky. It's being ripped by fans as appalling and bizarre. So look it up. Orlando Bloom, Kate and Rooney Mara. That ought to be something to look at. A list of famous singers you may have forgotten auditioned for The Voice includes Luke Combs, Chappelle Roan, and Camila Cabello. Thanks for checking it out. Showbiz Highlights, Ultra 90.1.

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3: 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Come in, Mr. Rubin, sir.
4: This is Cold Air Home Base. What's it like up there, Jesse?
3: Amazing, sir. I'm so glad I came up with the idea of a cold air balloon.
4: Well, I did tell you to get us noticed.
3: Oh, they noticed, sir. I'm throwing paper airplanes from up here. Everyone's waving.
4: Don't forget to wave back, Jesse. 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
4: If you say so.
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4: Read the manual.
3: Great idea, sir. 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
4: Maybe skip ahead a bit.
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3: Here we go, sir. How to land.
4: What's it say?
3: 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I tore out the next page. Remember that paper airplane, sir?
4: Well, what goes up, Jesse?
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one, only them good vibes. Well, today being the first day of fall, that make you feel good, man, knowing Halloween's around the corner. 39 days out, as a matter of fact. And yeah, hopefully you're making it a good one. You know, it's officially fall. It begins around 7:04 p.m. this evening. As far as the weathermen go, they say that that's when the sun will cross the equator from north to south. And that's what officially changes the season to fall, to autumn. And that should happen this evening at 7:04 p.m. around that time. So something cool to know as far as from the weatherman perspective. By the way, a list of songs that are perfect for the start of fall includes Frank Sinatra's Autumn Leaves, Neil Young's Harvest Moon, and Sweeter Weather by The Neighborhood. What other song can you think of? What is there something particular on your playlist that's good for fall? If there is and you want to share it, hit me up on WhatsApp, 956-400-2348. I do remind you, coming up today at 12 o'clock, again, the all-new request lunch hour. You request it, I'll play it during the 12 o'clock hour on Ultra 90.1. Only good vibes.

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7: From the studios of Newstalk 710 KURV, I'm Sergio Sanchez, and this is your Ultra 90.1 News Break, made possible by Volvo Cars Edinburgh. A federal judge in the Brownsville area has dismissed a request by some activists to block a land swap between SpaceX and the Lower Rio Grande National Wildlife Refuge. An interesting program developing at the Hidalgo County Health Office, announcing they're forming a medical reserve corps. Folks to receive training to assist in emergency preparedness, vaccination clinics, and community health outreach. A huge economic note for Houston pharmaceutical giant Eli Lilly, saying they're going to be building a $6 billion manufacturing facility in Houston, saying they owe Wendy's Corporation $25 million. One of the largest franchisees, operating 314 Wendy's across 15 states with almost 9,000 employees, saying they need to file for Chapter 11 bankruptcy. President Trump saying he plans to establish a federal AI force and appoint a dedicated AI czar. Today's the last day of summer. It's the fall equinox. It's the final race to the finish. The Rangers and Astros neck and neck. Catch the Astros tonight, 8:10 broadcast on 710 AM Radio KURV. It's National White Chocolate Day. It's also National Ice Cream Cone Day. You're going to need it to cool down. Again, triple-digit temperatures expected today with a possible thunderstorm somewhere in South Texas. Stay current with all the news and talk of your day. 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
1: From the studios of Newstalk 710 KURV, I'm Sergio Sanchez, and this is your Ultra 90.1 News Break, made possible by Bert Ogden Infinity of Edinburgh. A federal judge in the Brownsville area has dismissed a request by some activists to block a land swap between SpaceX and the Lower Rio Grande National Wildlife Refuge. An interesting program developing at the Hidalgo County Health Office, announcing they're forming a medical reserve corps. Folks to receive training to assist in emergency preparedness, vaccination clinics, and community health outreach. A huge economic note for Houston pharmaceutical giant Eli Lilly, saying they're going to be building a $6 billion manufacturing facility in Houston, saying they owe Wendy's Corporation $25 million. One of the largest franchisees, operating 314 Wendy's across 15 states with almost 9,000 employees, saying they need to file for Chapter 11 bankruptcy. President Trump saying he plans to establish a federal AI force and appoint a dedicated AI czar. Today's the last day of summer. It's the fall equinox. It's the final race to the finish. The Rangers and Astros neck and neck. Catch the Astros tonight, 8:10 broadcast on 710 AM Radio KURV. It's National White Chocolate Day. It's also National Ice Cream Cone Day. You're going to need it to cool down. Again, triple-digit temperatures expected today with a

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2: From the studios of Newstalk 710 KURV, I'm Sergio Sanchez, and this is your Ultra 90.1 News Break, made possible by BMW of Far. A federal judge in the Brownsville area has dismissed a request by some activists to block a land swap between SpaceX and the Lower Rio Grande National Wildlife Refuge. An interesting program developing at the Hidalgo County Health Office, announcing they're forming a medical reserve corps, folks to receive training to assist in emergency preparedness, vaccination clinics, and community health outreach. A huge economic note for Houston pharmaceutical giant Eli Lilly, saying they're going to be building a $6 billion manufacturing facility in Houston, saying they owe Wendy's Corporation $25 million. One of the largest franchisees, operating 314 Wendy's across 15 states with almost 9,000 employees, saying they need to file for Chapter 11 bankruptcy. President Trump saying he plans to establish a federal AI force and appoint a dedicated AI czar. Today's the last day of summer. It's the fall equinox. It's the final race to the finish. The Rangers and Astros neck and neck. Catch the Astros tonight, 8:10 broadcast on 710 AM Radio KURV. It's National White Chocolate Day. It's also National Ice Cream Cone Day. You're going to need it to cool down. Again, triple-digit temperatures expected today with a possible thunderstorm somewhere in South Texas. 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

Ultra 90.1 only. Good vibes. It's Flex hanging out with you here on your Tuesday. I'll be with you all the way till 4 p.m. But looking at your weather here for your afternoon highs, going to be right around 99 degrees. Weather guessers, again, they're saying 55% chance of rain. I guess we're going to find out, right? We'll see if you get any rain here in the RGV. But tonight, though, should be mainly clear with your lows in your upper 70s. We got lots of music coming your way here for your Tuesday. It is your Taco Tuesday right here with Ultra 90.1.

0: Ultra 90.1, only good vibes hanging out with you here on your Tuesday. Now, have you ever gone somewhere to your favorite fast food restaurant just to get some fries, to drive around and eat them, and then you've got to worry about, you know, well, how do I put the ketchup on it, right? Should have had a ketchup pocket. That's the way they should be designed, right? Well, Heinz has actually come out with an idea that they're introducing the Heinz Dipper. So it's a fry box, but it is designed with a built-in ketchup pocket for easy dipping on the go, right? That's what they all should have. So they debuted it yesterday, like in a couple of restaurants and then some sports stadiums. But it's just like a publicity stunt for right now. They're not available everywhere. It's only like kind of like a while supplies last. So you're not going to find them like at Mickey D's or anything. But they did show them at a few burger joints. And then they did have them at an arena over in Toronto's arena, the home of the Maple Leafs. So no fast food places. But yeah, it looks like just a regular fry box with a pocket. And it should catch on. I mean, maybe they should get the idea, right? Because more people, I guarantee, would go and buy fries if they could do that. But yeah, if you want to see it for yourselves, head over to their website, Heinz.com, and look for the Heinz Dipper. We got some more music coming your way here right after the break, so don't go anywhere. It's Ultra 90.1.
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0: Ultra 90.1, only good vibes. It's Flex hanging out with you here on your Tuesday. And believe it or not, Fleetwood Mac released a song back in 1975. It was called Landslide. And for the first time ever, it was actually debuted on the Billboard's Hot 100 chart at number 41. And all thanks to, if you hadn't guessed it yet, Stranger Things series finale. And it's just crazy that the song never even hit the top 100 hits even before, because it was, I believe it was a two-time platinum with over 2 million units sold. And there is a live version of Landslide. It hit the chart at 51 back in 1998, and it was from their album The Dance. But yeah, thanks to Stranger Things, just like that Katie Bush song Running Up the Hill, all because of Stranger Things. But yeah, Fleetwood Mac, Landslide. Be sure to stay tuned. You could hear it here, right here on Ultra 90.1.
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Good vibes. Flex hanging out with you here on your Tuesday afternoon. And we are looking at your weather here for you. Of course, it is partly sunny and breezy.

Looking at highs around 99. Could be some rain. Still keeping my fingers crossed for that one. Tonight, though, will be warm and humid with your lows in your upper 70s. We got some requested music coming your way. A little Britney Spears here for your Tuesday on Ultra 90.1.

Ultra 90.1 only. Good vibes. Hanging out right here for your Taco Tuesday. And let me tell you, I've got another hack that you might want to try. I've tried this hack on watermelon, and it's because I saw this Asian guy online, and he said the secret to picking the best and sweetest watermelon was to look at, you can call it like the belly button end or like the blossom end, right? And it says the smaller the end, then the sweeter it is, right? The bigger it is, and it's not as sweet. Well, there's now a lady online who is claiming the same thing, but for oranges, and saying you need to look at the blossom end. Well, she calls it the, I can't say it, but she calls it the blossom hole. So she says you don't want it to be real big. You want it to be small, like, you know, or closed. And there's a couple of other steps to picking the perfect orange. She says, you know, make sure that the blossom end is small and not quote unquote prolapsed. The second is the weight. The heavier

0: The orange, the better. I'm guessing because it has more juice, right? And then the third is a color. The darkest, orangiest oranges are the best. But that's only a consideration because they can be yellowish or greenish. But, you know, it just depends on the blossom end. The smaller, then the sweeter. So, there you go. You want to try it? Head over to the grocery store today. Check out the orange section or the for navel oranges. And follow the steps and then you can see if you can pick the sweetest navel orange, right? There you go. Of course, got some more music coming up here. Don't go anywhere. Your favorite request all happening right here with Ultra 90.1.
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1: Hot Air Balloon 1 to Cold Air Home Base. Come in, Mr. Rubin, sir.
2: This is Cold Air Home Base. What's it like up there, Jesse?
1: Amazing, sir. I'm so glad I came up with the idea of a cold air balloon.
2: Well, I did tell you to get us noticed.
1: Oh, they noticed, sir. I'm throwing paper airplanes from up here. Everyone's waving.
2: Don't forget to wave back, Jesse. You're our ambassador of goodwill.
1: And since Cold Air specializes in keeping all the hot air out of your home, this balloon is the perfect symbol for keeping you cool.
2: If you say so.
1: And it's so easy to fly. Just hit this button. And up we go.
2: Sounds like nothing could possibly go wrong.
1: Just wish I knew how to land this thing.
2: Read the manual.
1: Great idea, sir. Let's see here. Congratulations on your purchase of the SkyMaster 5000 hot air balloon.
2: Maybe skip ahead a bit.
3: Call Cold Air because we can.
1: Here we go, sir. How to land.
2: What's it say?
1: Oh, no. I tore out the next page. Remember that paper airplane, sir?
2: Well, what goes up, Jesse?
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0: Ultra 90.1, only good vibes, hanging out right here on your Tuesday, and hopefully you're having a great afternoon. Hey, guess what? U.S. News and World Report, they came out with their annual list of best jobs in America. So if you're looking to change jobs, I've got some suggestions for you. I'll give you the top five best jobs here for 2026, right? They're saying these are all based of how well each job pays, how fulfilling they are, how stressful they are, and then just how realistic it is to have a good work-life balance. So these are the top five that they're saying are the best ones now in 2026. They're saying at number five is a physician's assistant. That's at about $130,000 a year. An information security analyst, about $125,000 a year. They're saying IT manager, about $170,000 a year. Financial manager, about $160,000 a year. And coming in at number one is a nurse practitioner. Typical salary is about $130,000 a year, but they're saying they expect about a 40% more job opening for nurse practitioners over the next decade. So if you've ever wanted to be in the medical field, you might want to look at being a nurse practitioner. And I guess being an on-air personality for a radio station at $4 an hour didn't make the list. So, all right, we got a quick break. We'll come back here with some more music. Don't go anywhere. It's Ultra 90.1.
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2: 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I'm Sergio Sanchez, and this is your Ultra 90.1 News Break, made possible by Bert Ogden Cadillac of Edinburgh. A federal judge in the Brownsville area has dismissed a request by some activists to block a land swap between SpaceX and the Lower Rio Grande National Wildlife Refuge. An interesting program developing at the Hidalgo County Health Office, announcing they're forming a medical reserve corps. Folks to receive training to assist in emergency preparedness, vaccination clinics, and community health outreach. A huge economic note for Houston pharmaceutical giant Eli Lilly, saying they're going to be building a $6 billion manufacturing facility in Houston, saying they owe Wendy's Corporation $25 million. One of the largest franchisees, operating 314 Wendy's across 15 states with almost 9,000 employees, saying they need to file for Chapter 11 bankruptcy. President Trump saying he plans to establish a federal AI force and appoint a dedicated AI czar. Today's the last day of summer. It's the fall equinox. It's the final race to the finish. The Rangers and Astros neck and neck. Catch the Astros tonight, 8:10 broadcast on 710 AM Radio KURV. It's National White Chocolate Day. It's also National Ice Cream Cone Day. You're going to need it to cool down. Again, triple-digit temperatures expected today with a possible thunderstorm somewhere in South Texas. Stay current with all the news and talk of your day. 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

Ultra, 90.1 Only Good Vibes. Flex hanging out with you here on your Taco Tuesday and giving you your weather update here for your afternoon. Highs right around 100 degrees. It is going to be a hot one out there, so make sure you stay hydrated, but a chance of rain somewhere in the RGV, hopefully, right? Cool things off. Tonight, they're going to be mainly clear and warm. Low's going to be in your upper 70s and should be just a tad bit breezy. Of course, more music coming your way, plus your requests. 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

0: Ultra 90.1, only good vibes. Hope you're having a great Taco Tuesday or Stimulus Tuesday if you're going to go out to the movies, right? Because it's going to be packed because it's cheaper. But say you're going to stay home, you want something to watch. Well, they've got Hollywood Squares coming out today at CBS at about, I think it's 7 o'clock. The Masked Singer, that's on Fox tonight. Series premiere of Fear Factor, House of Fears. I've been wanting to check this one out. That one's about 14 strangers moving into the same house for the chance to face their fears to win $200,000. Johnny Knoxville is the host. The Price is Right at Night is on CBS. And then you got Shark Tank on ABC tonight. So a couple things to watch if you want to just stay home and you don't want to battle the crowd over at the movie theater for Stimulus Tuesday. I'll get some more music coming up right after the break here, so don't go anywhere. It's Ultra 90.1.
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1: 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Come in, Mr. Rubin, sir.
2: This is Cold Air Home Base. What's it like up there, Jesse?
1: Amazing, sir. I'm so glad I came up with the idea of a Cold Air Balloon.
2: Well, I did tell you to get us noticed.
1: 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Everyone's waving.
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2: Read the manual.
1: Great idea, sir. 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
1: Here we go, sir. 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
6: 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Thanks so much for hanging out here on your Tuesday afternoon. Hope you're going to have a great rest of your day, and hope you get to enjoy some tacos here for dinner. Of course, be sure to stay tuned. We got Miss B on the MIC coming up, and she's going to take you through the rest of your afternoon into your drive on your way home. 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

Ultra 90.1, your girl Beyond the MIC acompañándote. That was Luke Combs with Fast Car, in case you were wondering. Yep, that's right, your girl Beyond the MIC. And of course, I'm here to let you know that Toys R Us is opening 120 new stores thanks to us adults spending more money on toys for ourselves. And yes, I'm including myself right here because, you know, if there's a cool pop out there, I'm gonna buy it. You know, any cool Barbies as well, I'm gonna buy them. Yeah, what about y'all? What are you into? Shoot me a text message, 956-400-2348, and tell me, how excited are you about these Toys R Us stores opening? Not only that, they're gonna have like little coffee shops and like hangout spots, like internet spot and everything. So you just go and hang out. Just like that. Isn't that awesome? Take your time. Walk the store with your little coffee on hand or your little drinky drink. And really, you know, really look and savor the thoughts in your head of when you were a kid and now you can buy whatever you want. You don't gotta ask nobody. Right? Madonna up next with Open Your Heart. Raise it up here in Ultra 90.1.

snitches get stitches, y'all. Okay, just remember that. There is this trend going on TikTok, on all social media, really. And I had to jump on the trend, y'all. I just had to jump on the trend. It's, it looks like it's the Migos. I think the song is called Hotel Lobby. The background is orange, and they have a mic in the middle. And one of them's rapping, and the other one's dancing. And I jumped on the trend. I put myself on there, and my older brother, Frank Gonzalez. And it just looks funny. You just gotta have some really good pictures, you know, kind of high quality, so you could get. I had to try it twice because the first ones I did, the girl didn't even look like me, bruh. It didn't even look like me. And this one, it looks a lot better. I shared it on my social media. You can search for me on all social media at Beatriz Gonzalez Music. And my bro is there too. And it's so funny because we're both wearing like cowboy hats. We're dressed, you know, cowboy, cowgirl, and cowboy, right? And it's pretty funny. Y'all need to go check it out. And Beatriz Gonzalez Music once again. Y'all don't forget to go hit that like and follow on all our social media at Ultra 90.1. 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Hungry Like a Wolf up next with Duran Duran. You want to hear something? 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Let's go.

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2: 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Come in, Mr. Rubin, sir.
3: This is Cold Air Home Base. What's it like up there, Jesse?
2: Amazing, sir. I'm so glad I came up with the idea of a Cold Air Balloon.
3: Well, I did tell you to get us noticed.
2: Oh, they noticed, sir. I'm throwing paper airplanes from up here. Everyone's waving.
3: Don't forget to wave back, Jesse. You're our ambassador of goodwill.
2: And since Cold Air specializes in keeping all the hot air out of your home, this balloon is the perfect symbol for keeping you cool.
3: If you say so.
2: And it's so easy to fly. Just hit this button. And up we go.
3: Sounds like nothing could possibly go wrong.
2: Just wish I knew how to land this thing.
3: Read the manual.
2: Great idea, sir. Let's see here. Congratulations on your purchase of the SkyMaster 5000 hot air balloon.
3: Maybe skip ahead a bit.
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2: Here we go, sir. How to land.
3: What's it say?
2: Oh, no. I tore out the next page. Remember that paper airplane, sir?
3: Well, what goes up, Jesse?
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2: A federal judge in the Brownsville area has dismissed a request by some activists to block a land swap between SpaceX and the Lower Rio Grande National Wildlife Refuge. An interesting program developing at the Hidalgo County Health Office, announcing they're forming a medical reserve corps. Folks to receive training to assist in emergency preparedness, vaccination clinics, and community health outreach. A huge economic note for Houston pharmaceutical giant Eli Lilly, saying they're going to be building a $6 billion manufacturing facility in Houston, saying they owe Wendy's Corporation $25 million. One of the largest franchisees, operating 314 Wendy's across 15 states with almost 9,000 employees, saying they need to file for Chapter 11 bankruptcy. President Trump saying he plans to establish a federal AI force and appoint a dedicated AI czar. Today's the last day of summer. It's the fall equinox. It's the final race to the finish. The Rangers and Astros neck and neck. Catch the Astros tonight, 8:10 broadcast on 710 AM Radio KURV. It's National White Chocolate Day. It's also National Ice Cream Cone Day. You're going to need it to cool down. Again, triple-digit temperatures expected today with a possible thunderstorm somewhere in South Texas. Stay current with all the news and talk of your day. 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

0: Yo, what's up? Yo, what's up? This your homeboy Ice Cube on Ultra 90.1. You know how we do it. I'm with B on the MIC. You know how we do. Yay, yay.
1: Yay, yay. That's right. You're with B on the MIC right now. You know what? Send me your audios. I want to hear you say, chickity check yourself before you wreck yourself. Chickity check yourself before you wreck yourself. Send it 956-400-2348. Let's make it fun. Come on, let's go. I want to hear it. I want to hear you. Let's get you on the radio. Nobody's going to know it's you. It's all good. I don't have to say your name or nothing. That's all I want to hear you do. Ready? 956-423-48. All you got to do is say that. Chickity check yourself before you wreck yourself. Chickity check yourself before you wreck yourself. Ooh. You got this. I know it. Come on. Put them skills out here on the air. Why not, right? Y'all, today is National Ice Cream Cone Day. National Brown Butter Day. Brown butter? Okay. And National White Chocolate Day. Ah, you know, I rarely go. I always go for the almond chocolate, right? But once in a while, I will go for the Oreo one. So good. You know, the white chocolate with the little... So good! So, yeah. And if you didn't know, now you know. So, and today, of course, starts the first day of fall. Everything fall colors, it's that time, y'all. Let's get it, okay? I'm about to do my nails like a little orange. I just bought myself some gel, a new gel, mermaid color. And it's a nice little orange. I can't wait to start using my leather jackets and boots. Well, actually, I do. And flannels. Them flannels, though. Let's keep it moving, y'all. We got Tanatronic. We pump up the jam. Here in Ultra, only good vibes.

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Ultra 90.1, y'all. Let me tell you, I saw that there was going to be some rain today, but no, no rain. Tomorrow, though, we got a 45% chance of rain. Lows at 78 degrees Fahrenheit, highs at 93 degrees. And if you didn't know, now you know. Keep it on lock here in Ultra 90.1.

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Sister Hazel here at Ultra 90.1. Y'all, that's it for me, girl. 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We got you with only good vibes. 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